0: One more car. You're down, be good.
1: Hello, Eric.
0: Hello.
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0: Will do.

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0: Alice is normal, all right, what's next, over.
1: First B, sit the car out between the interlocker and Fort Knox, and then go up between switch and salt.
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0: 648 coming up to Alice. 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
1: Yeah, I just throw them track 1 if you want.
0: Copy. 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

ですね。

0: CSX detector. 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
1: Yeah, for sure.

0: 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Main siding, South Alice.
1: Thank you.

0: 6SB, dispatch of Jacksonville, answered, over.
1: Say that, M648 there, over.
0: 648, need headroom, y'all gonna get right back behind it. I got 26 at Hazleton, over.
1: Yeah, we can get back behind it, but if they're that close, I don't know, we can wait if you want us to.
0: Jeff, we don't know for sure that we'll get back in the clear for 26, and yeah, let's wait on them. I'll throw you one behind them, over.
1: Getting the clear, but the track one's clear, so we should be able to slide right in there.
0: All right, yeah, here we go then. Headroom, over.
1: Appreciate it. Yeah, that 25 is slowing down, so we should be able to get in there.
0: Okay, all right, here we go. SPM.
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5: Switch between interlocker and port knock, and the other one left the main line moving on.
4: Was normal, are you guys headed north? Y'all got a small enough terrain where y'all might could clear up down here between the switches of Sullivan while I meet these intermodals at Crane, over.
5: Yes, sir. We only got one car we can clear up for you.
4: All right, yeah, all right. Let's run on down there then. Report clear when you get down there between the switches of Sullivan, please.
5: I will do. Thanks, sir.
4: SBN.

0: last one.
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1: That mine's gonna be hot.
2: Essex DD, no defects, north, clear south balance, north, out, 26.
3: Approach limited, bus run, L371 north.

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0: 47, I'm on the ground and clear, one at a time. 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You got about group of
1: 10 feet.
0: And that's that close
1: to 5 feet.
0: I do. Search them. Search 3 cent, please.
2: You got 375.

0: clear North Allen, northbound, aisle 26, 3402 up.
1: Yeah. Come on, Hank.
2: Hey, guys, hey.
3: Mighty Mike.
2: Oh, well, that's...
1: Big tsunami, the big tsunami.
3: That's right.

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2: All right, sir. Approach north, 71 north.

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0: SB, this is Jack Spillane, travel.
1: SB, this is 648.
0: M-648-12, go ahead, over.
1: 648, we are done with our work. We are put back together. New numbers are in PTC, ready to rock behind the 26th Danville.
0: All right, yeah, y'all come on. Signal indication north there, over.
1: Copy that, and all switches and stuff are in back in the lock position. And a conductor goes on rest at midnight.
0: All right, we'll throw it in front of the chief, over.
1: Appreciate you, bud.
0: All right, SBM.

Thank you.

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Fairfax, okay, dispatcher, M-647-13. All right, I should be getting a signal in about 3 or 4 minutes, so come on, pull on, pull on.

6, SB, dispatch Jacksonville, engine trouble. L360-13, go ahead, over. L360-13 in the clear, Young's, everything restored normal there. All right, copy that, thank you. SB out.

0: Detector. 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No defect. Repeat. No defect. Total axle 430. Detector out.
1: In the clear, everything restored normal there between the switches at Sullivan. All right, I copy that. I thank you. Over.
0: 26.8, no defect. Repeat, no defect. Total axle 430, detector out.
1: I got 29 at Crane. You want to give me a shout behind 29 south? Over. SBM.

6SB, dispatch Jack's land trouble. 360, you may see out behind 26, he's at Crane. I'll get you out behind 26, and we'll wrap you around before I bring that 513, over.

access, speed inspection jacks, Blaster. Carrier 360, get up 13 behind this IO-2612 north. You have my permission to open up there. Young's come out on the main between North and Minnow, Spring Hill, move north. If you shout, let me know when Young's is normal mode.

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Okay, open up between the switches of Sullivan and go between South Sullivan and Interlocker there. Permission over the occupied main track between north to south out of Sullivan, 2229, SC. Hello? Oaktown, I reckon.

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Yeah, looks like he's got 26 going through the Haley's now, 686 going across, and you guys stacked in behind him. It depends on how fast you guys move. 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
0: 5-13-13.
1: You guys aren't having a good time with Markle?

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Here we go around the corner to make sure.

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0: Phantom. 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
0: I wouldn't forget about you guys now, come on. 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
1: SB answer over. 13. Okay. All sounds good to me. Everything on a lock back. Just under 10,000 feet now. 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

0: 66, special. 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
0: 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Track 3 is empty, though, too, if we don't, I guess. 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

0: 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Detector out.
1: Bring her down, man. Give me 3 steps.
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0: That's my answer, over. Line lock, map for static check, in the clear. Appreciate it, Max. Have a good night.
1: Thanks, sir.
0: Alright,
1: static clear.
0: 713.

Bernard. Last one.

0: southwest and 640. Just at 34 north.
1: Yes, sir. M-648, boy, do I have great news for you. There is a multi-car accident at Terre Haute at the 179.4. PSCC is holding all traffic until they get it cleared. That's what I figured you guys would be pretty excited to hear the news, so... Are you telling me stopping at Spring Hill isn't good news enough for tonight? That's a good thing. I like me some good bourbon. I actually ain't got an answer yet. Let me double back on it. I'll get back to you guys here in a couple minutes. Yeah, but...

0: let me know when I'm in the clear. His counter's off.
1: Yeah.
0: And we barely fit.
1: Not there yet.
0: Well, I could have told you that.
1: You're the one asking silly questions.
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I'm EL 38413, 4062. I am going to have to put you in green. That's let 008 go by, and then I'll bring you out to do your work. Now, the CN says they're going to get him right across. They got a guy that's about to knock it down, and then they'll be able to get 008 across. So, he's already running a little tardy because he's one engine and not quite making track speed. So, put you in green up, get him by, and then I'll bring you out to do your work. Thank you. Have you.

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0: 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Repeat, no defect. Total axle 556, detector out.
1: 513, 13, no defect, 3 north, 3 south.

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Hey, our multi-car power-up is clear. Still start heading north whenever your boys are ready. When you get through the 179.4, do me a favor, go through there kind of slow, looking out. That's where it was all at. Yes, sir. Let's roll. 3, 10, 10, 10, 10, 10, 10, 10, 10, 10, 10, 10, 10, 10, 10, 10, 10, 10, 10, 10, 10, 10, 10, 10, 10, 10, 10, 10, 10, 10, 10, 10, 10, 10, 10, 10, 10, 10, 10, 10, 10, 10, 10, 10, 10, 10, 10, 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

0: 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Detector out.
1: 13, 13, no defects. 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

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Detector out.

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No dice on the bourbon, so I guess I'm just going to be on the Christmas list. 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Do you want to get on a runner, or play in a clear RV, or...

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0: 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Milepost 258.8 no defect. 3D, no defect. Total axle 548. Detector out.
1: Hello, 2 North, no defect. 258.8 out.

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Repeat, no defect. 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Detector out.

6-5-13-11-7-4-1-2. Come on down to West Steele. He's got you stacked around the corner when the 674 clears. 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

0: SP Angelo. 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
1: Okay.
0: Cool. 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

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M502, northbound.

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Repeat, no defects. Total axle 548. Link 8735. Detector out.

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Repeat, no defect. Total axle 548, detector out.

Mazar. 372. And you got solid about ready to go to work? 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I'm at 513 coming through Angle. 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

0: 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Repeat. No defect. Total axle 348. Detector out.
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0: Are you guys qualified through First Street there?
1: Are you saying it to a West Terre Haute, is that what you're asking?
0: Yeah. They want you guys to run around it there between East Haley and CP68 and then take it west towards First Street there. We'll do it that way, and I'm waiting on word on where they want to send you guys after we're done with that, but we'll plan for that so far.
1: I understand.
0: Appreciate you, Mike.

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1: And a relative humidity 93%.

0: 6 ISB answer. 72. 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Calm down. You're getting in the way of some very important business.
1: Okay, I think
0: appreciate you, mate.

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0: Go ahead.
1: Yeah, they decide where we're going.
0: Avon Hotel. I got a ride ordered. Hopefully meet you guys at Haley. Help you run around there at 68. And then take you from First Street to Avon Hotel.
1: All right. That's fine, but we're going to be 5 times out at Avon. Does they need us up there instead of Danville?
0: Yeah, they got the mainline sub curfew thing going on again, so they're rerouting everything from Louisville through Avon, so I have no doubt they're going to need you guys there.
1: All right, man, sounds good. We appreciate it.
0: Yeah, buddy.

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Do me a favor and set up to where you guys get back behind the light if need be, so we can reach 25 there. 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

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Total axle 602, T-Sector out.

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Very good deal. 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
1: L 364 SB.
0: L 354, 14 good, over.
1: I'd like to see if we could get the siding here to Alice, so it'll be at 236.0. Get our cars ready to go.
0: L 364 14, engine 2684. 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
1: Hey, L 364 2684, okay, to open up my siding in Alice OZA 236.0. I'll let you know when we're ready to go.
0: Alright, MDS over.
1: Yeah, MDS.
0: Thank you. SXSD dispatch, S-Pop.
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1: 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No defect. Total axle 602. Detector out.

3, 2, last one, and that is correct.

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1: 3644,
0: go ahead with the markup on L-364.
1: Going
0: counter today is been completed. Like to see if we can get EC1. We're going east. We'll need to siding as well,
1: starting location 0086-24 North on the copy.
0: Have you got all your cars together now, ready to go?
1: That is correct.
0: Okay, let me contact maintenance away if you'll stay on this channel. I'll be back to you. Over.

Dispatch, yes, sir.

Texas Dispatch, Maxwell L 364-14, over. If you want to get started into the planet there, Van Sands, he said about 10 minutes, 15 minutes, he'll be west of Wheatland there to hop off, let you come east, I'll get you to give me a report.

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1: Well, 364 14SB, we got Alice line and locked for the siding, ready to head north. Have to go into Manila Street today, over.
0: Alright, ready to go north, get into Manila. Alright, here we go, notification. Hey, Manila to 7, are you gonna eventually go east, over?
1: Yeah, Manila 7, we go east.
0: Hello. Dispatch, SF.

0: 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I know you don't come on for 30 minutes, but the answer is pulled up.
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6: 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Detector out.
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20.

and I'll be able to drop in about four. 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

0: Yes, Bob Park, it's Tiger. I hear you.
1: Yeah, Texas, dispatch, accident, smoke. 361-14, we'll go ahead, over. 361-14, 61, 51, okay, outside of side net. Baker, OZA, 179.5, over. All right, MDS, over.

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1: Al 364, SX.
0: All right. L 364-14, location engine and who's copying, over.
1: Location BC 189.1, 2684, north on the copy.
0: We'll start with east direction. After you give me the report by, we'll upgrade it to both for what's left, over.
1: Alright.
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0: 732-332. Today is date 7-14-26 at the BC 189.1. 364-14 is in 2684 North, copying Circle 1A. Operate on the main track in the east direction. From the WAS Vincennes, see Indy Diamond main track. To the EAS East End, Washington main track. Operate on the siding track in east direction. From the switch west in Washington siding track. To the EAS east in Washington siding track. Oh.
1: Alrighty, EC1 readback, EC1 number 72332 on 7-14-26, BC 189.1, L364-14-2684, Norris on the copy. Circle line 1A, operate main track east direction between the WAS Vincent CEND Diamond main track and the EAS East End Washington main track. Circle 1B, operate on the siding east direction between, or from switch West End Washington siding to the EAS East End Washington siding, over.
0: Okay, and effective at 817 TRD, over.
1: Okay, effective at 817 TRD.
0: We need a report by East End of Wheatland when your entire train is east of zero.
1: Alrighty, it'll take me just a few minutes. I gotta drop 6 cars at Fridgeton, but we'll report by East End Wheatland, over.
0: Thank you. Next, this is Dispatch Route.

0: Jack's ass, fast, fat Jack's ass, over.
1: 364-14, we got our EC1 ready to go, grab the diamond when you handle it.
0: Alright, L-364-14, need a 2684. At the stop, we get permission by the stop there at Vincennes. Move from the 7th switch to the main eastbound direction. Switch is in motor. Dispatcher does have control in the sector lines, over.
1: Alright, the L-364-14, CSXT 2684, after stopping Vincennes. You have permission by the stop indication, 7th switch to the main in the east direction. Switch is in motor. You do have control of the intersecting lines.
0: Alright, 822-0822 MDS, over. 822 MDS. Alright, thank you. That's CSXS, over. 361-14, all on the side and ready to go. What's your first stop at, over? Alright, that's your 22 run around the train. Once you get on the south end, what's your 2 out at, over? That's right, here we go. That's right, yes.

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CSX Hydro, vehicle 486049, Oxline Main Track, OZA 24693, 707, Texas, Southbound.

Odd Lantern, over. Mammoth EGA, lot of working limits, OZA 231.9, OZA 233.1, max speed over. OA 38, over. You're welcome. You have a good trip, my love.

0: Our rail vehicle for two stops, 0ZA 246.8.
1: Maintenance might be in the way there, south yard. Kevin was going to talk to him to see if he's not getting him out of the way of Sampley. 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
1: 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OZA 233.1, OZA 231.9, max speed over.
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2: I'll give you a point of how long it takes to take another load here between Southern Cross and King. I'll get back to you.
4: Lafayette kid, no, I'm the only guy that can bump Cassad.
5: I work with Bobby all the time in Monon.
4: You tell him I'm going to come back up there and I'm going to bump him before he retires.
5: Better do it 427, because that's when he's done.

0: 2026 Knox County Tater Report.
1: Yes, sir.
0: Taters have been harvested in the big field. Guess we'll be going to some small ones. Also on this note of a date is my 36th wedding anniversary.

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1: You'll see it there, Bo.
2: That horn's not very loud, so.
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2: Singleton, dancing, over.
0: Yeah, I got this 7304 DA Knuckles.
1: I heard Iowa 25, CSXT, 734, ESCR signal permission. C2 is limit southbound between 0ZH246.2 and 0ZH249.5. All tracks clear, good for maximum authorized speed of your train. Over.
0: Alright, I 025, 7304, has employee single suppression working them. 0ZA246.2, 0ZH249.5, clear men equipped, maximum authorized speed.
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0: Say 0901 there.
1: To get the 0901.
0: I copy that, 0901.
1: All right, thank you. You guys have a good day.
3: 453.
1: Darrell, just don't swing your main boom over the foul of the track. You're fine to keep doing what you're doing as long as you're swinging left.
0: 2-4.

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0: 330 clear, Fort Knox. 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
0: Jasper.

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0: Dad, Lytle, over. Lytle, over.
1: John, EC1 on the main track going north, following that train, want to get permission through your limits.
2: All right, Eric, you got permission through my limits following that northbound through OZA233.1 to OZA231.9, 0910, over.
1: Dad has Lytle's permission through his working limits at 0910.
2: That is correct. Where are you guys headed to?
1: Taking his anchor squeezer to back up to breed.
2: Squeezer to breed, okay.
1: So nothing but fun. You'll see anchor squeezer, and then you'll see me in the truck.
2: Okay, well, I may not see you because I'm supposed to be in the bathroom somewhere. Up here down.
1: Ah, copy that.
2: All right. Yeah, just let me know when you're done.

0: 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Anchor squeezer entering the main track at Manila Street, Vincennes, EC1 protection.
1: Permission through Mr. Lytle, 707.
0: Understand, my name.

vehicle 101050 off the sign, main track 0ZA 234.1, T1 protection, northbound direction. 2 north end, Smith on the main out.

SAD entering Lytle 707, higher vehicle 101050, northbound direction. EC1 protection, 0ZA 133.1 out.

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0: So this little squeezer here, how do you own Northview 707, sir? 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
0: Okay.
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0: Evet abi. 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New EC1, NAS, North End Smith to the NAS, North End Oaktown on the main.
1: NAS, North End Smith, NAS, North End Oaktown on the main.
0: That's correct.
1: TSX dampened regulator, TSX anchor squeezer, plus one, main to main, North Smith, northbound, EC1 protection up, North End Oaktown on the main.
0: Well, at least you both included each other inside the machine.
1: That's right.
0: Give these guys on one heads up, be right back to 25.

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1: L-364-14,
0: that's it.
1: L-364-14, ready, over. 72-332-364-14, 2684 North, reporting east end Waitland on the main track, over.
0: On EC1, 72-332, reporting your entire train is east of the switch, east end of Waitland, correct, over.
1: That is correct.
0: Engineer agrees, over.
2: Engineer agrees, over.
0: I can show you switch, or show you east of the switch, east into Wheatland on the main at 933 TRD, over.
1: 933 TRD.
0: Remaining portion from the switch, east end of Wheatland to EAS, east end Washington on the main, and all of the Washington siding, you can make both directions now, over.
1: All right, the remaining portion that we got, we can switch over to both directions at this time.
0: Good copy. Also at 933 TRD, over.
1: All right, 933 TRD. And then we're coming up to Chapel. Can we go ahead and get permission to have stop indication there?
0: 2684, engine after stopping at Chapel Interlocker. You have permission to have stop indication there, eastbound, main to main. Corner rules of special instructions, I do not have control of the intersecting line.
1: L-364-14-2684, after stopping at Chapel.
0: That's correct, at 934 TRD, over. Thank you, CSX, SA Special.

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0: 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Stand by, over. Something over.
1: Okay. Southwest and Southern Rock.

0: at Mount, new EC1, NAS, Sullivan interlocking on the main.
1: NAS, Sullivan interlocking on the main.

0: Mike, to CS Jazz for E-16414 into CSAT 5376 over.
1: I got you guys in sight.
0: Yeah, 94, please, over.
1: That's correct, over. All right, thank you, sir. Appreciate that.
0: Yeah, the fans right now, and I guess we're going to go over to Martin's side. Are you all qualified to get up to the INRD? Yeah, Martin, over.
1: Check on them.
0: All right, this is Ben Chester.

0: from, Mr. Lytle.
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1: I'll show you my limits at 0958, over.
0: 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From it, Adam, you copy that, 0958, we'll race you to go through the 707.
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1: Yeah, we're both vehicles clear. 707, 4,
0: copy that, clear my 707, 1003, over.

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1: Alright, come on, south, sit on location. I guess you're probably the only train I call by the conductor name, Bill. Alright,
0: appreciate it. Here you go, Bill.
1: That's the dispatch, yeah, so.

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1: 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What's your ETA to be clear?

0: VSX detector. 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Detector out.
1: E-164 CR Singleton. Over.
2: E-164, CSXT 5376, Davis, you have CR Singleton's permission northbound through his limits between the 0ZA249.5 and the 0ZA246.2. All tracks clear of men and equipment, good for maximum authorized speed of your train. Over.
1: Alright, E-164-14-5376, Davis has Singleton's permission to his limits. OZA-246.2, OZA-249.5, all tracks clear for max speed, over.
2: Good read back, 1040.
1: And 4 seconds.
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0: Earth to Singleton. 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
0: Not yet. 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
1: Copy that.

0: Singleton, huh? 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So, like I said, we got a train coming past, so I didn't know if you guys wanted to fire up that dump truck and maybe get a load on it.
1: Alright, yeah, we'll fire it up, try to fill it up. You want the block first or you want rock?
0: I was going to bring them both out at the same time. Bring the truck out and bring a load of rock out.
1: Copy that. 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
0: I'd say we probably, after the train gets past you, we'll probably be able to get all that stuff done in 6 months.

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ship. 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
0: No defects.
2: Copy that. We're about to set on right now. We just got this truck pulled.
3: Sounds good. Better come down a couple of
2: Handle it back up. No, he's doing pretty good with back up.

0: 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Over.
1: Lytle, over.
0: Yeah, E-164-14, 665-376, Davis, northbound. Over.
1: 5376, may move to JA, Lytle's working limits, OZA 233.1, OZA 231.9, max speed.
0: All right, E-164-5376, Davis has a lot of threats to limits, OZA 231.9, OZA 2331, track clear, max speed.
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2: Yeah, what's your lead engine in mile post for real well?
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Dallas 13-8, Texas Marine.

0: That's Jacksonville 364. Let's see here. Bell 364, 14 after stopping, permits bus stops to no stops, main to main west, no switch, that's not it. All right, that's correct. At 1114, 111-4, RJ. L364, 14 after stopping east to Washington, by the stop, main to main west. Switches in hand, positions you have to line. If you move, leave it in hand, look that ahead, over. Steam 115, RJL, over.
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4-5-3-7-6, Center Lotto, 707 North.

rock over here. 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
1: D-164-14,
0: over. Yeah, 161-14, I'm trying to tell you. Yeah, let's get the engine to go back to back. And then we're going to go down here to Baker, right around it. You know, I had a 102 pilot go to the side at Martin, Joe.
1: Yeah, we'll go home. It's no big deal to us.
0: It's over. Yes, that's just a...

0: radio, 36414, CSAT, 412, after coming, West Hawking.
1: Yeah, just remind me once I get down turning your engine. They trying to figure out what to do with the train. I just want to let you know why the tax free web press wasn't in the system there.
2: Alright, trying to figure out what to do with the train. Alright, so. Alright,
1: yeah, typical CSX morning, Daryl.
2: Yeah, I kind of wanted.
1: That
2: Bay Run, I was like, hell, they should have called
1: Advanced Air Crew
2: to come down here and get this thing. They
1: could
2: just done it.
1: They've
2: been done with it.
1: I think they just gotta get over to Martin's side and then R&R come get it from their eyes. They also talk about doing that at Carlisle, so we'll see.
2: Alright, sounds good.

0: You know, but...
1: All track in the clear, Mike.
0: Yep.

0: Slowing down this crossing, Billy. I got one coming from our left. I mean, Neil.
1: That's bad. Very bad.
0: Come on up to me.
2: Bravo, over.
1: One second, and we are clear.
2: Where are my limits there, Bill? 11:45?
1: 11:45, yep. Second truck just cleared your board.
2: Copy that. Right around.
1: Thanks, Bravo.

74 points, still need to bring him back. They never called to come back out, and I can't get a hold of him. By like took him 2 hours, apparently. All right, thanks. I'll call when I got turned for you.

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You got 3 cent on the 53 cent.

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330, 13 into 3171 over. 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

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The 46714 bulletin number. 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

0: that test.
1: Got up with you, radio. 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

Thank you.

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I'll just stop.

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All right.

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0: SAS Jazz E-164-14, engine 5376, over. Just got an answer about 15 minutes ago. I'm going to pull over to Carlisle, tie down. Taxi is requested, over.
1: Alright,
0: like I said, it might be a minute before you get there, but it is requested, over.
1: Alright, so, I guess we're going back home,
0: man. Yes, sir, you are going back home, over.
1: Alright,
0: that's good. So, 6SD is back, yes, sir.

Singleton to Huff, over. You make sure that truck's loaded. As soon as this train goes by, we're going to start bringing everybody back out.

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1: 364, ASAC.
0: L-364-14.
1: I'm about to send French in here, just see if you got a timeline on that, over.
0: Let me check with him, over.
1: Right.
0: 6, this is Dispatch X, fly GL, Reardon, over.
1: Go ahead.
0: Here's that local coming back. You can let him pass. So.
1: Yes, I'm staring at him. Give me a few minutes here. I'm going to set off back at the cross and I'll get my time up over.
0: Thank you. 6, this is Dispatcher.
1: Clear now.
0: So he's setting off here in a few minutes and they'll get back to me.
1: Alright, you want an EC1 back?
0: I'll take it over.
1: I got EC1-72332 on 714.6 LP-6414, 2684 North, Lake Road Authority between the East End Wheatland and the EAS East End Washington. And then deciding to switch West End Washington and EAS East End Washington, over.
0: 72332 L-36414, 2684 North, releases authority all tracks. Switch East End Wheatland to EAS East End Washington on the main. Switch west in Washington to EAS east in Washington on the siding. Clear that permit entirely, correct? Over.
1: Correct.
0: Engineer agrees, over.
2: Engineer agrees, over.
0: 1246 TRD, over.
1: 1246 TRD, alright, thank you.
0: Thank you. 6, this is Dispatcher out.

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0: 8 Harrell 364.
1: Just give him 1 second. He's waiting for the detector to go off.
2: Detector, mile post. 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I couldn't hear him. 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
1: 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The Armin, copy, up here, Singleton, permission. Northbound, there's limits, point to 0ZA. 249.5 and 0ZA 246.2. All tracks clear, good for max speed, over.
0: Sorry. B-420-13, lead into CSXT 895, got freed. Singleton's permission, 0ZA 249.5, 0ZA 246.2. Tracks clear, minute equipment, max speed, over.

0: that Singleton.
1: Yeah, we're coming south as fast as we can to you. I can't hardly hear you.
0: Sorry, can you hear me now?
1: Yes, very well.
0: All right, it's B42013, lead into CSX-T8953. Got Singleton's permission, 0ZA249.5, 0ZA246.2, track clear, max speed over.
1: All right, yep, understand, Engineer Freed, and all of that is correct at 1255.
0: All correct, 1255, thank you.

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0: in both directions, park me past there, over. 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
1: Singleton, a half over. Make sure you know that northbound is coming by, so just stay clear, man.

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Mike. Yeah, after their tail end gets past us, we got clear shot to get back out to the bridge.

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0: 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L36414, 6412, Norris copying Circle 1A, operated on main track west direction. From the switch east end of Frichton, main track. To the WAS Vincennes, CEND Diamond, main track, go.
1: 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EC183.1, L364/14, 6412, Norris. Circle line 1A, operate main track, west direction. Switch east end, Bridgeton main track to WS, Vincennes, CEND, Diamond main track. Over.
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1: Do you say you still need us to clear up there at, do you say the west end, Bridgeton, over?
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1: Jared, are you getting back on the...

0: off the tracks and in the clear, over.
1: Pass BS, Dodge, Chassis, M503, 14, over. Pass BD, M503, 14, over. I'm sorry. SB Dispatch, Conductor Dave is on the engine 3411, over. What's your milepost for railway there, over? I got one falling from the 177 there, over. Yeah, Dispatch, yes,

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0: SASI Jack Sam over.

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2: 18-1 number 73598, Elbridge Explorer 14, 6412 north, like to report west of the switch, Weston, Christian, on the main, over.
0: 73598 L36414 6412 north, reporting west of the switch, west into Fridgeton on the main. Your entire train is west of Fridgeton now, correct? Over.
2: Correct.
3: Fire LV is okay, main track, OGA 4673, that's under track. Center of suspect now.
0: E, over.
2: 1515 TRD, and then I got another EC1 if you want it.
0: Yes, sir, radio.
2: 61733 50 L 54 14 6412 north, like the release authority between the switch east end Wheatland main track and the switch east end Bridgeton main track, over.
0: 73350 L 36414 6412 north, releases authority all tracks, switch east end of switch east end of Wheatland to the switch east end of Bridgeton, entire train clear of that section 2, correct, over. 1315 TRD on that one.
2: 1315 TRD. For that.
0: Yep, that's a good copy. 1315. Thank you, Ro.
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1: 1323,
0: over.
1: Alright,
2: 1323, thank you.
1: Have a good
2: drive out. B4-2013, clear, North Alice,
3: 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That rut on that side, you can get away. So just keep spreading it on that side if you need somewhere else, we can take it.

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1: 364, SD.
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1: When you can, they'd like to come across the diamond and to the 7 switch and then jump back to Alex, over.
0: Okay, you're going to want to come across the diamond now. Once it clears, I'll get you across there, over.
1: Ready, thank you.
0: Alright, Johnson, you want it to know when to switch, over. Alright, I'm going now. Here we go, over. Bust on SD, over. SD, Fat Jacks, Mass, over. Jacks, Mass, over. SX, SD, Fat Jacks, Mass, over. SD, Fat Jacks, Mass, over. SAS Fat Jacks, Mass, over. SX SAS Fat Jacks, Mass, over.

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0: 73598, L-364-14, 6412 North releases authority all tracks. Switch west into Fridgeton to WAS Vincennes, CND Diamond. Your entire train is clear of the Illinois sub, correct, over?
1: That is correct.
0: Engineer agrees, over.
2: Engineer agrees, over.
0: 1341 TRD, over.
1: Hi, 1341 TRD, have a good rest of your day.
0: Do the same, thank you. Next, this is Patrick.

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1: Yeah, Mr. YLM 503, 14, engine 7411, 7411, Strickland, southbound, light permission to work, 40, over.
0: 7411, may move to JA vital work limits, OZA 231.9, OZA 233.1, max speed, over.
2: Over the road, but this unit is
0: Try it again, 503.

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0: 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Need about 5. Answering at 503, over.
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1: 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Milepost 240.9. No defects. Repeat, no defects. Total axle 536. Link 7470. Detector out.
2: Yeah, Mr. Singleton, M50314, engine 7411. 7411, Strickland, southbound. Flight permission to your work authority, over.
0: Channel 50. Alright, M503, 260, 7411, Strickland, on a copy, FCR, Kingston, Convention, Southbound, Florida. Clear to 0ZH46, that's it, 0ZH49.5, all tracks clear, get some max speed over.
2: Alright, M503, 14H, 7411, South Strickland, understand that, Singleton, Convention, Clear to the Tire Works Authority, 0ZH246, 0ZH249.5. Strike clear of all men and women, good for max speed, over.
0: Read back 1442.
2: 1442, thanks, sir.

Hey, dispatcher, WJ Banner, number. Come on to 94. There's one leaving Evansville now. Where are you getting to be, Hoover? GF Harris has got one there from the SAS at King to the NAS Southern Crossing there. You can go ahead and go on number 2 track and butt up to his there to the SAS at King on number 2 over. There's, like I said, there's a northbound leaving now, so report by north end of Engle, report by south end of King, and then report by whenever you release your permit there, whenever you get in with GF Harris, over.

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It's roughly 80,000 with your rig.

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0: Cody, they're going to be losing that left stack, so we're going to have to get all these trucks out of the way.
1: SP Dispatcher, Jackson Lane, turn over.
2: 364 SP, we're in the clear Dallas. Everything's line locked for the siding.
1: Idle 364-14, clear the siding at Alice. Alice switches you into the lower one back for mainline, or excuse me, siding track move. Is that correct, over?
2: Yeah, that's right.
1: I appreciate it. Thank you. Yes, yeah.
3: Lined up 20.
1: Speed dispatcher to MDA is over. If you're ready, I think we got time to go to siding at Alice. Over.
4: Clear stuff, Hazelton.
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Total axle 536. Detector out.

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3, engine 7411, Flight Permission City Work Authority, southbound, over. Clear of all minutes, 7 again from Ag Speed, over.

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0: you. 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

0: Deckard, DL, Vignette.
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1: Yeah, go for it.
0: What was that?
1: Yeah, okay to set on, follow the train out to the crossing.
0: Yeah.

0: The turkey's back over right now between Vince and up all the way out to the where the track's out of service. So, over.
1: Alright, track inspector out there. I guess we'll go up towards Vince and hold off. Holler at you here in a bit.
0: Okay, yeah, no worries at all. See if I can get a hold of him and get him out of the way. Over.
1: Much appreciated.
0: Okay.
2: Daryl, we'll have you go before us.
0: Is that the state that Jacksonville RJ Krause over?

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0: the dispatcher to MD Hayes, over.
1: He's answering SB, over.
0: Yeah, let's go to the siding at Decker for one, and then the siding at Hazleton for another one, and then we can finish it up, over.
1: All right, sir, siding at Decker, and then siding at Hazleton. Here we go.
0: Not there.

0: He'll call you when I'm ready for you. Over.
1: All right.
0: Okay. All right. Thank you.

CS detector. Milepost 252.9er.

0: M648 CR Singleton. Singleton answering, over. And I got a 648-13 with the CSX 3269, calling on a copy northbound. Hold on the copy. You have CR Singleton permission northbound through his limit between the 0DH49.5 and 0DH46.2. All track clear, get the max speed over. This is 4013 with 3269 all on that 0-2-2-2. Fire 707 LDA 246.2 249.5. Max clear, right. Three back 1605.
1: South siding the main, South Alice, you see one to south, Decker in the siding.
0: Oh, yeah. Do we need to?

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Milepost 252.9er, no defect. Repeat, no defect. Total axle 602. Detector out.

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1: GEO 5813.
0: Yeah, I'll let that SA dispatcher there when you get a minute. AC1, over.

is that SAFJ4? Yeah, milepost, in the number of who's coming. EC1 number 74381. 8-7-14-26, milepost OZA 235.9, CO5813, CS63207, A Bugman copy. 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And the Bible's BC 220.0, main track.

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1: Yeah, okay, I got 1622 TME. That was to the BC 220.0 Mount Postal.
2: All the way BC 220.0 on the main, over.
1: Great, Thor.
3: Who's that old hard-working JR?
2: You got JR part right.
1: This be dispatcher Jacksonville, answer number.
2: Got GO5813, over.
1: Go ahead.
2: You lit us up. We got our tracking time, just letting you know.
1: Okay, alright, I'm waiting for this track inspector to clear for me. As soon as he clears it, that signal will, Vincent's signal will pop in there, over.
2: Roger that. Thank you, sir.
1: Appreciate it, thank you. Yes, Ben.

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1: 1625,
0: over.
1: 1625, I see.
0: Yeah, any restart you need, too, over.
1: Alright, restart at the same time. Good luck, John.
0: Alright, thank you. Have a good one. Bye now.

Total axle 352 detector out.

0: southbound, sighting the main, south Decker, E21 sighting Hayes.
1: Good, Bo.
0: Hey, the thing is an over.
2: Go ahead.
0: What's it look like into your limit?
2: All clear. Okay, through my limits to 1629.
0: All right, permission to 1629.
2: Yep, that's right. Have a good one.
0: Out there, anything up there in 707 working.

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0: southbound, main to siding, North Hazleton, East T1 to South Hazleton, siding track. Singleton, you can show A's on 3707.
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1: Under four.
2: 3269 on the ground, clear, take them ahead. 10.
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One.

0: says you got three. SD dispatcher, Jack, still answering, over. Yeah, go ahead, Mr. Barrett, over.
1: C-sector, milepost 252.9er.
0: Well, Mr. Harris there, over.
2: And, PR signals, over.
0: Yeah, I guess, you'll help me when you get down to the south end of King, and we'll go from there, over. Sure, I appreciate it. Thank you very much.

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1: Two. 128, 13.

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0: 2813, CR Singleton, over.
1: Singleton answering I-128. CSXT 3004, yes, CR Singleton has permission to enter and proceed through his working limits. Northbound direction between the 0ZA249.5 and the 0ZA246.2. All tracks clear, good for max speed, over.
0: 3004, hold on, has CR Singleton's permission to use his work authority at OZA249.5, OZA246.2, track clear, so we'll get maximum 32 of the train, over.
1: Back at 1652.
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0: 1652, thanks.
2: Anywhere on the road, 32.

0: 269, just all lined under one track. This truck's clear, everything's clear, I'm in clear. I'm at clearance point, just on the ground, curb at 20.
1: All right, all lined up, you're in the clear on the ground, I'm at clearance point. Good for 20, here we go.
2: Go ahead, Ever.
3: Siding it at Carlisle, and you're going to take it on to your side there. Over.
1: That is true. Sorry, but that is the ice on five. We're on a control track.
3: But you still are at Carlisle, is that right? Okay, alright, so yeah, come on, let's go, we'll see you on location, over. Yes, sir, thank you. CSX, SB dispatcher.

0: Five now. 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
1: Do you want that to start out?
0: Hey, Mr. Barrett, over. Three. 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I guess let's go to the south end angle. Let's go to the south end angle. You can go out on the main there to the south end angle, and then we'll go from there. Over. What is the weather doing now? Over. Warm is it? Over. I understand. Yeah, let's go to the south end angle and we'll go from there, over. Yes, sir. Speed dispatcher now.

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1: Showers and thunderstorms.

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At Fort Wayne.

Dispatcher Jackson, Lance, over. Alright, Mr. Mayor, let's go down to Pigeon Creek, Pigeon Creek, hold out, over.

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1: M648-1300.
0: Sir, go ahead, over.
1: Yes, sir, switching the siding here at Isles, line back normal, locked up, new number is punched in. Ready to go north, you can take us over.
0: Okay, all right, 22 by 115, just over 8,500 feet to the right.
1: That is correct there, over.
0: Do you have any cars for Danville, over?
1: No, sir.
0: Danville cars, alright, 128 should be coming by there any time. We'll let him get by and we'll go from there, and we'll follow him, excuse me, over.
1: Follow 28 to the yard, I appreciate it.
0: Appreciate it, thank you.

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dispatcher to MQ-79, 12 over. It'll leave those auto racks there at Decker, and the siding at Decker, over. I'm at, open.

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Detector. Mileboat 226.8. No defect. Repeat. No defect. Total axle 298. Detector out.